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7: Coming to you live from the Fox Sports Radio studios, Martin Weiss, Massey Bolaños here in Los Angeles. Hope everybody's having a lovely day. It was a beautiful day.
8: It was a beautiful day.
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8: 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Right. 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
11: The Sports Court, as we do at this time every week on Martin and Monsi, I have brought to you guys, the jury, a few people from around the sports world who are accused in our Sports Court here. Some of the smaller stories we aren't getting to throughout the show. You guys are going to tell me whether they are guilty or not guilty based off of the case that I present. So, first up, Justin Herbert stands accused. Monsi, I want to know your thoughts on this one. Pop star Madison Beer, who's dating Chargers quarterback Justin Herbert, recently announced a new song on social media. The announcement included a clip from the music video, and featured prominently in it is Herbert himself. The two of them are being affectionate and romantic in the video, which has now gone very viral. I saw some people, including Dave Portnoy, calling out Herbert's arrangement of priorities there. But what do you guys think? Do you care that he did something like this? Justin Herbert, guilty or not guilty? Monsi, we'll start with you.
8: Judge Ian, he is innocent.
12: Your Honor, I object because it's devastating to my case.
8: Dave Portnoy is guilty AF.
13: Guilty.
8: He's a Patriots fan. I'll leave it at that. I think you need to stop talking smack, Portnoy, and worry about your own team. When it comes to Justin Herbert in this music video, when I saw this, I was like, okay, Justin, I didn't know you would do... I never thought he would do something like
11: He's
8: that.
11: He's really come out of his shell.
8: He really has come out of his shell. And there is life outside of football, and I know it's going to go one of two ways. He's either going to have an MVP season, or it's going to be the worst.

0: give me a call. But other than that, I mean, honestly, the football is king, but you can combat it. You can. And you did a real good job. I'd like to see the NBA play an outdoor game in Florida or Arizona. I'd be pretty big, really would.
1: All right, last one. Andy, Luka Doncic has missed most of the season and the playoffs with the Lakers. Who do you blame?
0: First of all, I blame his physical condition. He's out of shape. Put the beer down, really, and put the knife and fork down as well. Put it down for a little bit, number one. Number two, you make $1 million plus. Get a dietitian. Help you out. Do something like that. And number three, you got to blame the training staff of the teams he's played for. I mean, don't you watch this guy, see what he's doing? I mean, come on. You hear the equipment guy. He knows the guy's wearing a 42 waist. Come on. NBA players should not be wearing a 42 waist.
2: Look, I think he tried to come back in better shape this year, but unfortunately, injuries got a part of him. Yeah, I mean, it's part of his story. He's not going to be an fitness maven, but you try and hope that he's able to play through some of the little minor ailments, the bumps and bruises that come along with playing it.
0: Amazing. All right. Michael, anything else? You got anything else to ask us? I know today you're a rookie, a first day for you with us. We love having you here. Anything on your mind? Anything you want to clear the air? Anything we should do better? Tell us. We need the help.
1: No, everything's good on my end. I'm happy to be here. Appreciate you guys. Thank you.
0: You're the first one that ever said that. You're the first one that ever said I'm going to be with us. It's true because, I mean, you know, we change producers every week, and that's not a good thing. I get a complex. Don't you feel that way sometimes, Buck, that people just don't
2: want to Yeah, I mean, it's hard. It's hard to find. Maybe it's the hours, but, yeah, it's hard to find. It's hard to find goodwill. Good help.
0: Maybe it's me. I think it's me. I think they don't want to go with the thing. I don't know. No one's talking about it. But we've gone through 7 producers in the last 2 months. I mean, I don't know. I just don't understand that. But in other words, we'll move on. Are you going to be with us next week, Michael? Next week?
1: Yeah, I'll be here.
0: There we go. All right. There we go. Here we continue right now. Countdown next right here on Fox Sports Radio.
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8: For professional training.

0: Which he is. I mean, it's not nothing wrong. He had surgery for his appendix, and the Knicks sort of keep running into him on screens right in that stomach area too.
1: Yeah.
0: Which, I mean, look, it's kind of sports, right? Like, you have an injury, and if teams get a chance, they're going to try to. They got him good in game two, was it? Like, right in the side. I love that, Brian. I love you.
1: Yeah.
0: I was at the over. I was gonna question you a time.
1: No, yeah, I know. Yeah, I like that. I like the direct pushback. Points, rebounds. Give me under 32.5 points and rebounds.
0: Much better.
1: For Joel Embiid.
0: I'm in. Let's go.
1: Yeah. Okay, good. I'm glad. Yeah, and if you look at the payout for those three bets, crack, you're on the Rangers. DeGrom on the bump. Like it. Jeff, you've got the first quarter. Minnesota Timberwolves plus 1.5. I'm on Embiid under points and rebounds. That would be plus 501. So
0: we'll call it
1: 5-1. Good payout, right?
0: Yeah.
1: I like our trio right there.
2: And we hit last week, so that's excellent.
1: We did, yeah. Maybe you roll over the part that you get real crazy crack, roll over the winnings on this parlay today.
0: That'd be a big one.
1: Crack.
0: The word parlay.
1: A quick no. No. Like, even in jest, no. I can't even get down with that joking around. I like it. Yeah, man, that's the question is, when you're on a points, rebounds, under, it's mainly on points, right? Embiid can't go off, and I don't expect him to. He's been low on the point totals, so. 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
8: We can't even get away from him this game. He's front row.
7: Draymond Money Green has been filling in for Shaq on Inside the NBA, and last night during the broadcast, Chuck said something to the effect of, the Warriors' run is over. You guys are not going to win a championship. You're too old. It happens to everybody, as great as you were, 36, 37 years old. Draymond didn't seem to respond to that in a classy fashion. Take a listen.
9: Sports are for young people. 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
10: I bet you said what you said. 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
12: Draymond turned into Mean Girl. He's just mean. He's not funny. He's not insightful. You can't say anything to him without him getting his panties in a bunch. How is that good television? It ain't good television. Even when Charles Barkley's ripping on something, there's a degree of humor he can laugh at himself. Draymond can't laugh at himself. It's always me against everybody. Oh, don't say that. You can't say anything to me. I'm going to cut you down. Nobody laughed on that set about Charles Barkley in a Rockets uniform because it wasn't funny. You were just trying to be mean-spirited because you've been blessed to win 4 championships. I got news for you. You weren't close to the talent Charles Barkley was.
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4: Increasing clouds today. Here's a look at your weather forecast. Baker County for this morning, cloudy skies. Temperatures at 10 a.m. in the upper 60s, increasing to the mid-70s by noon. Cloudy skies throughout the afternoon, a little sunshine here and there, and a light breeze. High temperatures today will get up to right around 80 degrees. Union County is calling for very similar conditions with partly cloudy skies this morning. Temperatures at 10 a.m. in the mid-60s, increasing to the low to mid-70s by noon. Cloudy skies throughout the afternoon, a light breeze, and high temperatures today in the mid-70s. For a look at current weather conditions, you're invited to log on to elkhornmediagroup.com. 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
8: I'm Pastor Franklin Umber from Somerville Baptist Church.
9: That's why somebody says, well, God wants me to do this. And I said, well, the Bible says that's sin. Well, I think it's what God wants me to do. Well, you're just telling me that God's telling you to do something contrary to his word. God doesn't work that way. God's will is always good according to his word. And it's good for the benefit of us, and it's good for the benefit of what he's trying to do on this earth. I want you to see something else. God's will is always acceptable to him. It's always acceptable. It is always well-pleasing to him. This Greek word, acceptable, means well-pleasing to God. God's will for your life will always. So when you do something contrary to pleasing God, you can bank on it not being the will of God. How am I going to know if it's pleasing to God? I'm kind of thinking this book might help you to know what's pleasing to God or not.
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2: All right, prop bets galore. Crack, I know you're doing the happy dance when we're talking prop bets over here. What do you like today?
17: All right, let's go to the New York Knickerbockers. Josh Hart. I'm taking his over 21.5 points and rebounds. Looks like OG is going to miss this game too, which up Hart's minutes and scoring opportunities. Embiid pulls Anthony Towns outside the paint enough to, that it opens up some rebound opportunities for Hart. Josh Hart over 21.5 points and rebounds.
18: I was looking at Josh Hart rebounds. I mean, dude's an animal, man. Like his energy, and that's the thing about the Knicks is that the way they play the game, right? They're just so energetic. Anytime I could be on Hart, I'm all for it. I'm not sure. I like the Ducks tonight to score the first goal in the game. Team to score first goal regular time -115. They just have to, right? They're down 2-1. They're at home. They got to come back and bounce back tonight. And so I'm going there. Look, Anthony Edwards is 26.5. I'm over Anthony Edwards' points. He's been a monster in this series. And again, back against the wall, I think even a first quarter over 7.5 is something that I even look at. They started terribly in game one. It's been game three, but then still ended up playing well the last 4 minutes of that quarter. I think they have to start fast tonight. So those are a couple I'm eyeing today.
2: Nice. I'm going to go with this Knicks game. I'm going to go with Mikal Bridges. Give me over 14.5 points. Now, his points prop has ticked up steadily throughout the series because he's gone over every single time. And I just like the spot with no OG Anunoby. I can't imagine the Knicks would be crazy enough to play the guy. He's got a hamstring strain. This has been an issue for him in the past. You got a 3-0

0: Mikal Bridges to be on the receiving end of a couple of nice passes from Karl Anthony Towns. Brunson will distribute it as well. So Mikal Bridges is going to get his opportunities. He had 14 shots last game, 14 shots in game, he had 14 shots last game. He had 13 shots in game two. He had 10 shots in game one. Sorry, I'm confusing the hell out of you right here. But he's getting double-digit shot attempts, and he's shooting a nice percentage. I like Mikal Bridges to go over 14.5 points today. No OG, give me Mikal. I thought about taking a walk on the wild side with Paul George. You know, everybody who was on his over, it was like, 15 points first quarter, let's go, and then nothing the rest of the way. That's just the way it goes, man. He'll probably have a really nice game, and you're like, where was that last game? That's typically how it works out, but I'm going to go with Mikal. All right, coming up next, will this team do its impression of OKC today? 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
6: All right, so we've got an understanding. This has been speculated around. People, you know, just assume this was going to happen sooner rather than later. But the NCAA tournament is expanding. It's going to increase to 76 teams. All right. We talked about that a couple of weeks ago, that it looked like it was going to be finalized. But we now have an idea as to what that is going to look like. This, according to ESPN, with the increase to 76, the first four doubleheaders on back-to-back days in Dayton will be replaced by a 12-game opening round. The Tuesday and Wednesday of the men's tournament will feature 12 games played by 24 teams in two different cities. There will now be three games each day in Dayton and three games each day in the second city yet to be determined, with sources telling ESPN's Pete Thamel that the second site is expected to be west of the Eastern time zone to help with logistics. So basically, it's another tournament to get into the tournament. What are we doing?
7: What we're doing.
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11: I gotta say this, even though people aren't gonna like it, and it's gonna go against the narrative of Luka and what we've had since the trade, this horrendous trade and Nico Harrison getting fired for it, and the Mavericks fans getting so upset. The thing is, and this is what people don't understand. Now you start to see a little bit of why the Mavericks traded Luka. Here's Luka out when the Lakers need him the most. They have a huge run at the end of the year. They show they can be an NBA favorite team, but without Luka, where are they going? And this shows you a little bit of why the Mavericks were hesitant to give Luka money and to keep him, and why they moved on from him, because this is something that goes along with paying Luka and living in the Luka universe, is that stuff happens. He's not the most durable of guys.
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3: increasing clouds today. Here's a look at your weather forecast. Baker County for this morning, cloudy skies, temperatures at 10 a.m. in the upper 60s, increasing to the mid-70s by noon. Cloudy skies throughout the afternoon, a little sunshine here and there and a light breeze. High temperatures today will get up to right around 80 degrees. Union County is calling for very similar conditions with partly cloudy skies this morning. Temperatures at 10 a.m. in the mid-60s, increasing to the low to mid-70s by noon. Cloudy skies throughout the afternoon, a light breeze, and high temperatures today in the mid-70s. 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
13: Yeah, it was really tough to listen to Jeff talk about the Giants earlier. I was having a tough time back
1: there.
13: A
1: Dodger fan, it really, really hurt your soul right there. I'm sure that's, yeah.
14: I wish we could buy our championships, but we just can't.
1: It's deferred payments. Embrace it, Jeff. Embrace it. Technical producer extraordinaire, that is Mr. Chris Perfett.
13: We're not going to get the sweep, but it's okay. It's okay. He's only got one in him. It's
1: Detroit
13: totally fine.
1: Basketball.
13: Detroit.
1: There it is. Yep. He's undeterred right there. Crushing the updates, crushing life. That would be one Isaac Lowenkron.
15: The bad news, LeBron, is you're down 3-0. The good news, LeBron, a random guy in Kansas with a mullet made a prom suit in your honor.
1: It's not all bad. There you go. And shout out to our guy on digital, Saga. Does an awesome job. Posts our clips. 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Get our picks. All that good stuff. Top of the hour. I believe we got Mike Harmon, Ryan Hollins on deck in less than 9 American minutes. Keep it locked right here on Fox Sports Radio. They have got you covered. All right, we got some picks to make. Let's do it.
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14: I like the Liberty to cover against the Mystics today -5.5. Liberty looked really solid even without Sabrina, and Mystics, you know, they're just not as good. So I think the Liberty scored 106 points the other day. Like they know what they're doing. So I think the Liberty covered today.
1: I'm going to take a team total. Give me the Sixers under 107.5. Do you trust Embiid and Maxey to play like stars today? I don't. Do you expect the Sixers role players to be really good? They haven't been over 100 points in 2 of the 3 games here. You know, so I can't trust the Sixers. Do you think the Knicks are just going to go through the motions and be like, if it's a gentleman's sweep, that's fine. No big deal. I don't expect that at all. So I'm going to take the under on the Sixers, 107.5. They're just quarters where their offense completely dries up. Takes one rough quarter, and they almost have no shot to get over 107.5. So I like the under there. All right, let's get to Crack's play of the day.
17: Floater is good.
12: This is the best play of the day.
17: Get it, man.
1: All right, Crack, what is it?
16: Back to the NBA prop market. Let's go to the Minnesota where we have Anthony Edwards. Points, rebounds, assist over 35.5 today. I think he'll have a good game, and I think they really need this game. So they just may pull this one out, as Jeff and I both said earlier. So Edwards, points, rebounds, assist over. And everyone, have a great day, and thanks to the staff. Thanks for what they do. Great music all the time. I never get to talk about that. My God, we have some really, I'll tell you, the music coming back from commercials, I never talk about it. What a great job our staff does here.
15: Thank you. Yeah. Nice. Appreciate it.

0: 15 plus every night. So yeah, well, there's that.
1: I think Redick's actually, he's a really good coach. Like they're doubling SJ, like they're making him work, and it just has not mattered at all. So I'm curious what happens like this offseason with LeBron.
0: All right, everybody, enjoy the sports. NBA, WNBA, puck, baseball. 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
4: You must have been busy, but the Odd Couple with Rob Parker and Kelvin Washington. 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
7: We can't even get away from him this game. He's front row.
6: Draymond Money Green has been filling in for Shaq on Inside the NBA, and last night during the broadcast, Chuck said something to the effect of, the Warriors' run is over. You guys are not going to win a championship. You're too old. It happens to everybody, as great as you were, 36, 37 years old. Draymond didn't seem to respond to that in a classy fashion. Take a listen.
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11: 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How is that good television? 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Even when Charles Barkley's ripping on something, there's a degree of humor he can laugh at himself. Draymond can't laugh at himself. It's always me against everybody. Oh, don't say that. 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I'm going to cut you down. Nobody laughed on that set about Charles Barkley in a Rockets uniform because it wasn't funny. 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You weren't close to the talent Charles Barkley was. 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
15: 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When I come back in, okay, I'm not going to walk in there and have you just be like, you like football, huh? No, we're going to go in a different direction.
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1: We have avoided it long enough. Do you have a takeaway from Texas Longhorns quarterback Arch Manning being comped, his NFL comp? If everything goes great, it's Justin Herbert, and if it doesn't go great, he's Justin Fields. So it's Justin and Justin, which sounds like a law firm, a morning radio show, or something, some weird restaurant somewhere. So, yes, I have a takeaway. That is not a scouting report. It is not. That is a emoji. It is the shrug emoji dressed up with a face mask and a jock strap. It is boom or bust. And the bust is yelling into a megaphone. A mega, mega, megaphone. You can't sell me. And maybe you'll buy this, but you can't sell me on Manning royalty and then have a career like Justin Herbert, who has just been nothing but empty calories. And guys like Collinsworth and Aikman, they got the knee pads on for Justin Herbert. And I look at him like, and I see him in person a lot. It's like, fine. He's a dime a dozen, though. He puts up good numbers, and they're not winning numbers. And he's essentially been like C.J. Stroud, as bad as you can be in big playoff games for the Chargers. And we're not supposed to talk about that part. So that doesn't really move the needle for me to want to throw away an entire season. I know from a business standpoint, there's a lot of people that will go overboard because they figure the Manning name is just a license.
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3: According to The Fan in Pittsburgh, Rodgers is expected to be in town this weekend, and he is expected to sign.
4: You know, I think after the Aaron Glenn visit, he's probably scarred by any in-person meetings that aren't going to go anywhere. I'm sure he reached out to them and was like, hey, we're doing this contract, right? When I come back in, okay. I'm not going to walk in there and have you just be like, you like football, huh? No? We're going to go in a different direction.
3: Do you think McCarthy does that just to have fun? 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
5: Aaron Rodgers is, again, he's a fine football player still today, and may likely be the best option for them to win right now. But he's not your future.
0: Two pros, LeVar Arrington, Brady Quinn, and a cup of Joe. 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
12: The NBA playoffs continue with two game fours today, and it all starts from Philly at 3:30 Eastern time as the 76ers will try to keep their season alive against the Knicks, who are one win away from advancing to the Eastern Conference Finals. Then the Timberwolves will try to even the series at home against the Spurs, with tip off at 7:30 Eastern time. In Major League Baseball, back-to-back home runs for the Phillies, Kyle Schwarber and Bryce Harper. This was Schwarber's 15th home run of the season. They currently lead the Rockies 2-0, bottom of the second inning. Bottom of the sixth inning in Miami, where the Marlins and the Nationals are tied at two apiece. A's on the scoreboard over the Orioles 1-0, top of the second inning. Rays lead the

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4: Warm and sunny today, and a bit windy in some areas. This is your local forecast. In Baker County this morning, mostly clear skies and a bit windy with temperatures near 80 degrees by noon. This afternoon, mostly sunny and a bit windy with highs up to the mid-80s. And this evening, partly cloudy for a time, clearing up by midnight with lows down in the mid-40s. And Eugene County this morning, mostly clear with temperatures in the mid-70s by noon. This afternoon, mostly sunny with highs in the high 70s to low 80s. And this evening, staying mostly clear with lows again in the mid-40s. That's it for your local weather. For more news and updates, visit ElkhornMediaGroup.com.
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1: Mm-hmm.
0: This is the real thing, folks.
1: Yep.
2: Okay, so he wants more money, and Steelers are going to cave. He deserves more money. They were actually a grown-up, functional offense. You can look at the numbers. Pre-Aaron Rodgers in 2024, they were completely inept at virtually everything. And last year, they may not have been special, but it was a massive improvement. They were actually, you know, didn't give the ball up much and, honestly, pretty good in the red zone. So you can't ask a Hall of Fame quarterback in back-to-back years to give you two freebies. Last year was sort of like that Costco free sample year. Aaron gave you some Costco free samples. And now Aaron's saying, okay, this year I need you to buy in bulk. No freebie. I mean, he had a better year than Baker Mayfield and made about 35% of what Baker Mayfield did. The bigger picture, though, with Cleveland is that I can remember having a discussion with a boss years and years ago at a television network, and the boss said, you know, we've got about a 7 to 10 year plan. I don't expect NFL teams to have 7 to 10 year plans, but most NFL GMs I talk to have between a 3 and 5 year quarterback plan, and the Steelers don't. That's why the Rams drafted Ty Simpson. They think they're going to get 2 great years, Stafford, maybe a third. But most NFL teams have a 3 to 5 year plan at quarterback, and the Pittsburgh Steelers...
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6: The American Football Coaches Association Board expected to release its decision to support a 24-team college football playoff. Now, this is just like March Madness. We didn't ask for it. We're going to get it. I don't want 24-team playoff. We just got to 12. You want to do 14 or 16? Okay. Now we're going to 24. Well, how long are we going to be at 24? In last year's final AP Top 25, Iowa was ranked 17th with 4 losses. USC and Michigan, they were ranked 20th and 21st with 4 losses. So we're going to have teams with 4 losses. And of course the coaches are going to be in favor of this. Well, I made the playoffs. Well, you keep your job there, Jimmy.
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7: I did. 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
4: Yeah, him. Yeah. You trust Dan. 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
11: The NBA draft lottery is about to start, leading into 2 game 4s today for the NBA playoffs. The 76ers and the Knicks are supposed to tip off around 3:30 Eastern time. New York, 1 win away from advancing to the Eastern Conference Finals. Then it's the Timberwolves and the Spurs, where San Antonio leads the series 2-1. That's going to tip off at 7:30 Eastern time. In Major League Baseball, Kyle Schwarber has homered twice. In fact, he was the leading home run getter for a second with 16 home runs. Phillies lead the Rockies 5-0 top of the sixth inning, but Aaron Judge has homered, so he also has 16 home runs. And the Yankees currently lead the Brewers 2-0 bottom of the third inning. Mariners over the White Sox 1-0 bottom of the third there. The Angels have taken the lead from the Blue Jays. It's 5-1 bottom of the sixth inning about to start. I'm Monty Bolaños.
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0: wearing a medical mask because he didn't want to see everybody to see him smiling. It's the first time them two had been in the same room since senior day at Colorado. And if you remember that scene where Deion kind of leans in, takes the picture, and walks away from Shedeur Sanders. And Pilar, it just shows, man, just the greatness in this kid and why I love this kid so much, because you can see he was joking, but it was really joy to him to have his mother.
1: That is a great story. I love bringing a family together. Yeah. By the way, he's sharing first team reps with Deshaun Watson right now.
0: He's going to be the starter. I keep telling you guys.
1: Deshaun Watson's still out on the field.
0: You got to, because you got the money out there. But also, by the way, Coach Sanders, that is now three of his children, all with college degrees, because Shiloh also graduated and has a college degree. Moving on, the NBA lottery draft is today. You heard me in my Hall of Famer. Actually, he's in two Hall of Fames, and he used to work for the Raiders, too. Did you guys know he used to work for the Raiders? He used to work for the Raiders. And he has a Heisman vote, too. I know that's all new information.
1: I also went to high school with Jeff Fisher.
0: There you go. And he also loves UCLA and USC, which is impossible in the city of LA. But we both believe this stuff is all shenanigans. But you called it right, brother. There's no guaranteed number one franchise-changing guy today.
1: No.
0: Let it play out. Two worst teams in the league today are going to end up with 1-2. You have the Wizards. You have the Utah Jazz. But my only thing I want to bring this up is this. If this is real, if it's not shenanigans, do it in front of us. Why are you doing the ping pong ball in the back room? You guys remember when the lottery used to be on the news at night and they would do the balls and then they would pick the balls
1: sure.
0: and show the numbers? You could have never passed that off in the 70s, 80s, and 90s if you said, oh, we did it in the back room and here are the winning numbers for the $245 million Powerball. They would riot in cities if you did it that way. NBA fans, I think we need to come together and start the riot.
1: I 100% agree with that.
0: I don't buy Derrick Rose with the Bulls, LeBron James with the Cavs, and then LeBron leaves.
1: You Zion know Williamson, Zion Ryan, Wimby.
0: All of these guys. Oh, Wimby with the Spurs.
1: Whenever they have to get that guy.
0: Right.
1: You know, so every three or four years you get that guy.
0: Yeah. And you know
1: always
0: why?
1: Ends
0: you
1: up
0: know
1: with the
0: why?
1: Right team.
0: You said Zion. That was a favor back to the whole.
1: It was
0: to the whole Chris Paul stuff.
1: That's right.
0: It was a favor back. LeBron leaves Cleveland.
1: Last year was Cleveland a payback to Dallas to get
0: right,
1: Cooper Flagg.
0: Right, exactly. You had to trade Luka, but we'll give you the number one overall pick. Oh, LeBron's going to leave, but we're not only give you one. We'll give you two number one picks. Oh, Orlando Magic, new team. Yeah, we're going to give you Shaq 1 year, and then you're going to be able to pick between Chris Webber and Anthony Hardaway. The second year, Chicago Bulls, same thing. Where's Derrick Rose from? Chicago. Who gets the number one pick? The Bulls.
1: LeBron James from Akron, and he ends up with the Cavaliers. How
0: and
1: magical.
0: Last but not least, I got to throw some hate out there. RJ Day, 6'1", 205-pound quarterback from Francis DeSales High School, son of Ohio State coach Mr. Ryan Day,
1: yes.
0: chose Northwestern.
1: Was his father recruiting him? Or did he say no? He's not good.
0: Northwestern. Ryan Day is so good, his son's not even good enough to go play for him. Here's the school that was competing for him. That monster football program of Purdue. That monster football program of Syracuse, Cincinnati, and South Florida. He wasn't even ranked by ESPN coming out of high school. And now he will compete with Aiden Childs, the transfer from Little Brother in East Lansing, Michigan State. Ryan Day, you have failed once again, my friend. And I know that sounds like a dig, but listen, man. If you're a coach and your son ain't even, like, come on. Like, that doesn't happen. These kids now.
1: Ryan Day wants to keep his job, okay? Hey,
0: his
1: I wish
0: son
1: my
0: is
1: son.
0: He's going to play at Northwestern.
1: Well, he's going to get a great education. That's a great university, Northwestern, not
0: and
1: a football school.
0: And it is, but.
1: Yeah, well, I mean, by the way, Ryan Day as a quarterback played at New Hampshire, and his offensive coordinator was Chip Kelly.
0: Chip Kelly, yeah.
1: And Ryan Day was, even at that level, a very mediocre quarterback.
0: Yeah, I just think nowadays we see so many kids that we've seen their parents play.
1: Oh, absolutely.
0: And these kids can actually play. And now you got a coach who I think, once again, I've always said this, Ryan Day's a really, really, really, really, really, really, really good coach, but he's not close to a great coach. I see him fail too many times on the biggest stages with better teams than his opponent, and that means you got out.
1: Sounds like you're talking about John Harbaugh.
0: Please, man. You're just
1: what are you going to admit? This is John Harbaugh.
0: You can't hold a job for 18 years and be overrated.
1: He's overrated.
0: You can't hold a job for 18 years in any industry and be considered over. Even
1: would
0: in
1: you
0: our
1: say
0: business.
1: Mike Tomlin's overrated?
0: Absolutely not. I would never say that about Mike Tomlin. I think the last 10 years haven't been to the standard of the Steelers. But to hold that position for so long, when coaches are fired for 3 and 4 years at a time, look at all the new coaches that are in the NFL now.
1: Let me ask you this.
0: Look at the guys they replaced.
1: My classmate, Jeff Fisher, coached 22 years in the NFL, and he had 6 winning seasons. How is that possible? Well, because
0: maybe he was
1: the
0: overrated.
1: Organizations were loyal to
0: maybe
1: him.
0: Maybe he was overrated.
1: Well, exactly.
0: Maybe he was overrated.
1: Maybe there was a guy in Cincinnati who never won a single playoff game.
0: But Jeff Fisher was not always a kid. Harbaugh, for at least 15 of the 17 years, the Ravens were always in the mix to go far all the time. It's just like Andy Reid.
1: Three-time MVP.
0: It doesn't matter.
1: Three playoff wins.
0: It doesn't matter.
1: Is that on the coach or the player?
0: It's on everybody. That's what's so great about football. You guys put too much.
1: No, with the coach, the buck stops here. You're ultimately responsible as the coach for whatever the outcome of your team, good or bad.
0: Is Don Shula overrated?
1: Overrated, yes, because
0: Don Shula's overrated?
1: He set a record that will never be broken. Coaching the same team for 22 consecutive years without winning a Super Bowl.
0: After winning
1: back-to-back Super Bowls his last 22 years in Miami, zero Super Bowl wins.
0: Is Bill Belichick overrated?
1: No, because he won in two different roles.
0: But he had the greatest quarterback in history, though. And
1: Dan Marino, let me ask you this. Who was a more talented quarterback, Dan Marino or Tom Brady? Who was the more talented quarterback, Dan Marino or Tom Brady?
0: Who had the better teams? Because it's a team game.
1: Okay, it was a better coach. All right, on the other side,
0: man, please.
1: We'll make some final predictions on how this is all going to play off and which teams are going to get set to face off in the NBA Conference Finals. 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
12: Mostly sunny for the rest of the day in Baker County. High temperatures in the upper 70s to mid 80s. Tonight, partly cloudy skies, then clearing. Lows mostly in the 40s. For tomorrow, expect mostly clear skies and highs in the upper 70s to mid 80s. For the Grand Ronde Valley, including Cove, Elgin, and LeGrand, partly cloudy for the rest of the day with highs in the lower to mid 80s. On into tonight, partly cloudy skies and lows in the lower to mid 40s. For tomorrow, expect partly cloudy skies with highs in the upper 80s. Follow current conditions at elkhornmediagroup.com.
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7: The New York Knicks are 4 minutes away from punching their ticket to the Eastern Conference Finals. They currently lead the 76ers 136-101. All five of New York's starters ended in double digits. Miles McBride was the leading scorer of the game with 25 points. Joel Embiid with 24 points for Philadelphia. Still to come, it's the Timberwolves and the Spurs with tip-off at 7:30 Eastern Time, where San Antonio leads the series 2-1. When it comes to the NBA draft lottery, the Wizards are on the clock. They got the first overall pick. Jazz with the second pick. Grizzlies coming in at number 3, and the Bulls get the fourth overall pick. In baseball, the Pirates and the Giants are tied up 4 apiece, top of the 7th inning. Braves are blanking the Dodgers in LA 5-0, bottom of the 8th inning. Diamondbacks lead the Mets 5-1 after 7 innings. And in golf at the Truist Championship, Christopher Reitan is in the lead at 15 under par overall. I'm Ansi Bolaños.
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9: It's a big week in sports. Not only are we getting close to setting up the conference finals in both the Stanley Cup playoffs and the NBA playoffs, it will be PGA Championship week. Yes, the second major of the year in golf will be taking place at Aronimi outside of Philadelphia starting Thursday. And also on Thursday night, the full schedule release of the 2026 NFL slate. Now, we're going to get leaks leading up to the full release on Thursday, Kerry. Certain networks will be able to tease certain games that they're going to have. We'll probably find out what some of the Netflix special games are. But the full schedule release coming up on Thursday. As a player, what is this day like?
10: I don't think we pay attention to it at all as a player, as far as that goes. I mean, at this point in the calendar for us, maybe there are some guys in camps or something. But other than that, they're usually out away from all the teams in the madness.
9: I thought I was throwing him a softball. And I thought I was going to get the answer that I feel we always get. And that answer is, we just look for the bye week. We just want to know when we are off, and then we will start to make our plans for that week.
10: Yep.
9: Is that fair enough?
10: That's fair. That's fair.
9: All right.
10: Yeah.
9: You don't care when you play the Patriots. You don't care when you face the Dolphins. Mm-mm. You just want to know what happens in BYE week.
10: Well, you know, one thing, though, the one thing we do look at is those cold games, the ones that could be super cold. And, you know, as you see,